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Second hand from a dealer in Atlanta, I rode up with Daddy when he went there to get her.

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And it

0: Diary. 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Everyone should be happy on their birthday. Happy on. But actually, I'm not. But actually, I have no idea why.
1: I have no idea why.
0: So I decided to make a birthday party. And I'll invite all my best friends.
1: And I'll invite all my best friends.
0: I will make today the best day in my life.
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